0: Hey Mark, Nick here from Kitch Kitchen. Dropping in to say thank you for all the support. Really, really does mean the world. I think every time, you know, one of my songs or one of our community members' songs gets played on the radio, it just kind of bolsters the spirits and helps us keep writing and keep creating. So yeah, really, really means the world. I think one of my favorite memories of being involved through Kitch and with PBS is getting booked to play the Jazz Fest this year, which, you know, definitely wouldn't have been possible had it not been for the support of people like yourself. So if you're listening here, go support the station that supports, you know, all the local musicians and artists in our incredible city. You can sign up at pbsfm.org.au. Go do it.
1: Yeah, the excellent Kitch Kitchen. They got a gig coming up as well. At the Grace Darling in the basement. Love that room. This is their wonderful track, Poolside. Great local group, this one. Under the Radar.

Thanks to Ms. Risk and Sensible J on another Boogie Beat Suite, a radio festival one. And make sure to tune in again next week, same time, same place, right here on PBS. In Arabic, Dunya is a word meaning world, and the show will be bringing you music from the Swana region and beyond. The text line 0400-03-1067. I would definitely love to hear from you, and our website's pbsfm.org.au. 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Or if you can't decide, you can always support the station as a whole. We always appreciate it. And it is still Radio Festival, and we are in those amazing 2 weeks that begin Radio Festival, where there are many daily prizes, some announced just recently, but I'll let you know a bit more about those. 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For today, I have another style of radio festival show. Lots of my favorites. I'm going to get you moving, shaking. You are going to love it. And I have a few new tracks.

0: That was Palestinian pop artist. He is what he's calling the legend, the Falahi pop artist Kokim, with Zaffet al Tahrir. Zaffet is a celebratory sing and dance that we do, and that Zaffet al Tahrir. Tahrir means liberation. So that is the dance, the song of liberation. Such a legend, Kokim. Make sure to check him out. We will be right back after this.
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0: 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Want to shout out a few other people who signed up. Hannah Coogan to the Doom Saloon is a proud member with a generous donation. Thanks a lot, Hannah. And I'm not sure I got the pronunciation here right, but I'll try. Levenchum DJs, who signed up to the Dunya Show. Thank you so much. As a performer member, looking forward to calling out your name. Now, we will get into a bit more of a dancey vibe. Make sure you are ready to shake it.

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This track is called Rad Sariya, which translates to Fast Response. It is by Palestinian artists Shab Jdid and Al Nadir. Al Nadir is apparently a genius when he comes to producing tracks, because he can make a new track for Shab Jdid in less than 6 minutes. So Shab Jdid is technically the most spoiled rapper in the world, because if he comes into the studio, doesn't like the track, just goes out, smokes a cigarette, comes back, and there's a new one waiting for him. True legends, you should check out their work. You are tuned into the Dunya Show. Shout out to The Foams for renewing as a performer member.

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I'm not a skinflint.

0: Yes, it must be Tuesday, because here's me talking over Frank, noodling away on his guitar, Pajama People, the name of the track, and the name of the show. You're listening to Pajama People in the middle of, well, kind of in the middle of the main part of a radio festival, which is where we ask you to put your money where your ears are, which is a fabulous thing. This week, we've got Kate Kingsmill, my favourite announcer.
1: I am on Triple R, you know.
0: Yeah, I know, but you're definitely my favourite announcer on Triple R.
1: Well, thank you. That's very kind of you. I need to give a shout out to my

0: That's really cool.
1: They're amazing, right?
0: Yeah, that's
1: and
0: cool.
1: Sean and Tamara from Obscura Hail are just the loveliest, and they're having a baby together. There's going to be a baby Obscura Hail, and they make the most incredible music, the harmonies. And yeah. when they wander through rooms and they just kind of sing and harmonise together, they're just the loveliest, and that's an amazing record.
0: Lovely.
1: Glad you liked it.
0: Thanks for coming in.
1: It's been so much fun.
0: I'm going to put a bit of this in the background while we're... while we're doing the a bit of
1: goodbyes.
0: Yeah.
1: You can catch me next 4 o'clock on Triple R. Kate Kingsmill.
0: Tomorrow. No less.
1: The distant sky.
0: The distant sky.
1: Oh, that'd yeah, Wednesday's cool. Tomorrow. I better go home and go to bed.
0: Yeah, we gotta go because it's Ryan time.
1: It's Ryan time.
0: Yeah, don't go anywhere.
1: Thanks for having me. Good night.

Butterflies flit across the final bars of her lullaby. Then she crosses her hands across her chest and closes her crossed eyes. Gar keine Sonne ist mehr, aber dein Angesicht scheint. Laute Gold ist dein Lachen. Mein Herz tanzt in den Himmel. 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

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This is Into Dust.